It's Tom O and Mandy in the morning. After that, we're on the job with Pure Rock Slides all day, starting at 10. 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
1: Instagram model Sarah Blake is accusing American Airlines of big boob discrimination.
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1: On X, Blake says a flight attendant told her she had to button up her shirt before she would be allowed to board the flight. That is rude. Blake said she was unaware that you can't wear athletic attire on a plane if you had big boobs. Wow. She also pointed out that there were other women dressed very similarly to her, but she was the only one who was approached with the issue.
2: Because she had the biggest boobs?
1: Right. Yeah. Blake received a response from the American Airlines X account asking for a DM so, quote, a specialist could take a closer look. 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
1: Maybe both.
2: Yeah, who knows? But I mean, I understand the flight crew. Really, they have to follow regulations. I mean, you do need to secure all flotation devices.
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0: TOS, new music from In This Moment featuring Dayseeker. That's called I Wanna Believe. And before that, Stone Temple Pilots with a Sex Type Thing, a killer classic. 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We got a rock slide coming up, a guaranteed six in a row. System of a Down's going to kick it off on the Mountain of Pure Rock. Thanks for hanging out with me this Friday night.
1: Mostly clear, cool, mid-40s tonight. Sunshine Saturday, 72 to 76. Tomorrow night, clouding up, 49 to 53. Showers on Sunday, rain south and coast, 69 to 73. Sunny, cooler, 60s Monday. This is Mountain Morning Show meteorologist Russ Merley from the NormsUsedCars.com weather desk.
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TOS, the mountain of pure rock, drooling over here over Trent Reznor. That was Nine Inch Nails, Head Like a Hole, a killer classic. You are in a rock slide with Nikki. Here's Autumn Kings with Gone, Gone, Gone on the mountain of pure rock.

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0: The mountain of pure rock TOS. We are wrapping up another rock slide with new music from Ryan Purds. That's called Sour. And before that, a killer classic from Alice in Chains with Rooster. This is Nikki chilling out with you on a Friday night. We got Linkin Park coming up and a new one from Papa Roach that landed at number 7 on the TOS Top 10 this past week. Stick around on the mountain of pure rock.
1: 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Why? 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The Journal of the American Medical Association found adding behavior therapy to GLP-1s nearly tripled the results. Tripled. And Goan Hypnosis is behavior therapy concentrated, a sequence patented in 2002 for rewiring the subconscious. 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
1: All right, here you go. 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
1: They rated each state 30 key metrics. 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

0: TOS, that was Mastodon, Snakes for Dinner, and before that, White Zombie with More Human Than Human, bringing you more killer classics and the best new rock. And before that, the new one from Papa Roach, See You in Hell, landed on the TOS Top 10 at number 7 last week. Check him out this Sunday. Paul Wolf at noon and at 6 is going to be bringing you the TOS Top 10. And I noticed that Five Finger Death Punch now has 2 songs. Their most recent release, Nails in the Coffin, landed at number 8 last week. It'll be interesting to see if that one's jumped up or not. And Eye of the Storm, number 15 weeks in a row. So I've been watching Eye of the Storm because I think it's fascinating that they've been at number 1 for so long. I don't know if another artist has broke that that record, I guess. I should ask Goo or somebody else. I don't know how long they've been doing the TOS Top 10, but 15 weeks in a row at number 1, that's pretty crazy. Anyway, this Sunday with Paul Wolf, noon and 6. All right, we got killer classics and more new rock on the way in a rock slide. Eva Under Fire is going to kick things off in a little bit on the mountain of pure rock.
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2: Mostly clear, cool, mid-40s tonight. Sunshine Saturday, 72 to 76. Tomorrow night, clouding up, 49 to 53. Showers on Sunday, rain south and coast, 69 to 73. Sunny, cooler, 60s Monday. This is Mountain Morning Show meteorologist Russ Murley from the NormsUsedCars.com weather desk.
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0: Tomo and Mandy in the morning. After that, we're on the job with Pure Rock Slides all day, starting at 10. 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

0: TOS, we are coming out of another rock slide with Avatar Crying Fire. 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I don't have any tattoos, but I'm a really big fan of tattoos on other people because I appreciate the artwork. And as a makeup artist, I have an understanding of what that kind of, you know, talent or skill entails. But in another lifetime, I will come back with a Tim Burton themed sleeve with like Corpse Bride, Nightmare Before Christmas, Edward Scissorhands. I just didn't do it in this lifetime because I'm always afraid I'm going to put something on my body that I'm going to regret and I want to take off. But I want to say, appreciate the artwork that I see on other people. On the way, we got Volbeat and Nickelback coming up on TOS.
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1: Fat Bear Week is just around the corner. Polls will open next week for the annual bracket-style competition to crown the chunkiest bear at Alaska's Katmai National Park Preserve.
2: Right. Yeah, every year.
1: Yeah, the annual Fat Bear Week contest relies on public votes to determine which brown bear in the national park has put on the most weight ahead of winter hibernation.
2: I don't know how they feel about being judged like that.
1: They don't know.
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1: Yeah, but they take it as a compliment because that's how they get through winter.
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1: I take it as a compliment, too.
2: I was going to say, what did they win? Ozempic? Probably not. That wouldn't be good for them.
1: No.
2: The only diet they ever go on is Jenny Craig, wherein they maul and consume hikers named Jenny and Craig.
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0: TOS, The Mountain of Pure Rock. That was Dead Poets Society with Cold. And before that, a killer classic from AC/DC with Money Talks. This is Nikki hanging out with you after hours, filling in for Chris Rush, brought to you by Farmingdale Self Storage. Wanted to thank you guys for hanging out with Goo and I, too, for the happy hour from hell. All request happy hour from hell from 5 to 6. You guys are really doing a good job of using the app. If you don't have the app, you can download it in your smartphone on in your app store. And it's got the little, you know, it's got the little red triangle in the background, the WTOS. You can't miss it. All you do is you just tap the mic and you can send a voice note, or you can, I think you can also text too through the app and tell us who you are, where you are, and what you want to hear. That's the best part. And you can hear yourself on the radio too if you want. But anyway, love chilling with a Goo. Always a good time. We have another rock slide coming up. We have, what is it? Atreyu. We got The Cult coming up. Pretty Reckless. Another guaranteed six in a row on the Mountain of...
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2: Mostly clear, cool, mid-40s tonight. Sunshine Saturday, 72 to 76. Tomorrow night, clouding up, 49 to 53. Showers on Sunday, rain south and coast, 69 to 73. Sunny, cooler, 60s Monday. This is Mountain Morning Show meteorologist Russ Merley from the NormsUsedCars.com weather desk.
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1: 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On the way, we got some Five Finger Death Punch, the song that has held 15 weeks at number one on the TOS Top 10, by the way. And earlier I mentioned that their most recent release, Nails in the Coffin, that landed at number eight. So you want to make sure you check out Paul Wolf this Sunday at noon, and it'll air again at six to see where everything has moved around. Or maybe Eye of the Storm will do 16 weeks. That will be crazy, man. I'm watching that. Got my eyes on that. All right, we'll be right back with more killer classics and the best new rock on the Mountain of Pure Rock.

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1: Actor Gary Busey was sentenced Thursday to 2 years probation in order to pay fines in connection with an incident at a New Jersey convention 3 years ago.
2: What did he do?
1: I'll tell you. The 81-year-old actor pleaded guilty last month to criminal sexual contact for groping a woman in August of 2022 during a meet and greet at Monster Mania Con. She paid. She paid to meet him, and then he groped her.
2: Did she pay for the groping?
1: Clearly not. That's why he got sentenced. Oh. Busey admitted to the judge it was not accidental. He totally meant to do it. And he's been booked as a guest. Oh, he had been booked as a guest at the horror-themed convention. I can't think of anything more horrifying than being groped by Gary Busey, so perfect.
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0: TOS Social Distortion with Tonight. And before that, Rob Zombie with Dragula. Bringing you killer classics and the best new rock. My favorite time of year is right around the corner. As far as I'm concerned, it's already here. All things Rob Zombie, Marilyn Manson, White Zombie. I start getting my freaky makeup looks coming out. I think I'm going to do some Freaky Friday stuff on the TOS Facebook page to some of this music. Anyway, I'm wrapping things up here. Thanks so much for hanging out with me. I'm filling in for Chris Rush. I'll be back tomorrow night as well. Don't forget to tune into the Mountain Morning Show next week for a chance to win a $50 gift card to Irving. Just hang out with Tom O and Mandy for the wacky, zany, goofy radio type quiz show right around 9 a.m. I am going to peace out. We got Amy Lee coming up. We also got Blue Oyster Cult and Aerosmith on the way in a rock slide on the mountain of pure rock.
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3: Mostly clear, cool, mid-40s tonight. Sunshine Saturday, 72 to 76. Tomorrow night, clouding up, 49 to 53. Showers on Sunday, rain south and coast, 69 to 73. Sunny, cooler, 60s Monday. This is Mountain Morning Show meteorologist Russ Merley from the NormsUsedCars.com weather desk.
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It's Tom O and Mandy in the morning. After that, we're on the job with Pure Oxlide all day. Starting at 10, this is Maine's Mountain of Pure Rock, TOS.

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1: So I finally found a satisfying David Rush story.
2: Oh, the guy who collects Guinness World Records.
1: Yes.
2: Has the Guinness World Record for Guinness World Records.
1: He sure does. So he already obviously has a bunch of Guinness World Record titles for both unicycling and for juggling. He decided he was going to take on a previous record, probably his own because he's insane.
2: Right.
1: Of catching the most consecutive flaming torch juggling whatever on a unicycle.
2: Oh, the flaming baton.
1: Yeah.
2: Is that what it is?
1: He's juggling flaming torches.
2: Okay.
1: While riding a unicycle.
2: Hey, now that is entertainment.
1: Thank you. That's what I'm saying. And the best part, in my humble opinion, is yes, he broke his record. He also burned off his eyebrows.
2: Well, you would assume.
1: During the attempt.
2: That's the kind of thing that you expect to happen during a death-defying... Now, that's a death-defying feat.
1: It sure is. It's sacrifice. It takes sacrifice. It takes hard work. It's not like wearing 40 t-shirts and going for a jog.
2: Right. Exactly.
1: Rush also
2: or keeping,
1: does that.
2: Keeping five balloons from touching the ground or whatever.
1: Right. Running as fast as you can with a balloon between your knees.
2: Right.
1: Lame. That's something a three-year-old would do.
2: And those are the actual types of records that he has stooped to. So I'm glad he's at least going back to revisit because he even realizes it is becoming insanely stupid.
1: Yes. So he's like, I'm going to start doing the more scary stuff, and I hope he continues it.
2: Nice.
1: Yeah.
2: Now he said, I hope for something over an open pit.
1: Ooh.
2: Filled with alligators.
1: Flaming alligators.
2: Wow, even better. With lasers tied to their heads.
1: Yes. I'm very excited to find out what he has in store for us next.
2: That's good. Hopefully this is a sign of things to come if we're going to keep having him in the friggin' news.
1: It'll be a while before his eyebrows are back, though.
0: 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TOS.
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1: Fort Valley State University in Georgia has lifted a hazing suspension involving its school marching band. Wait a minute. Marching band people haze each other?
2: Marching band hazing.
1: All right.
2: Right.
1: The university says only a few members remain on suspension pending the outcome of a hearing. Two female students in the band were arrested earlier this month and charged with hazing.
2: Jeez.
1: The university says they will continue to enforce policies that ensure the well-being of all students in the campus community. Where's the details about what they were doing?
2: What is marching band hazing?
1: Does it involve a flute and this one time in marching band?
2: Right. Or a flugelhorn, perhaps.
1: Maybe.
2: They have to blow all the spit out of all the brass instruments. That's got to be gross.
1: You have to eat a bunch of Chipotle and then play one song on the trumpet using your ass.
2: Or a sousaphone beer bong.
1: Ooh. Wow.
2: Actually, that could be fun.
1: Okay.
2: Yeah.
1: I like it.
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1: Here you go. The 2025 National Survey on Drug Use and Health has revealed for the first time ever, marijuana use has surpassed cigarette use in the United States.
2: Wonderful.
1: 43.8 million Americans admitted to using marijuana regularly. In comparison, only 36.1 million Americans say they smoked cigarettes.
2: Or use other versions of nicotine, like
1: no, vape. It's just cigarettes.
2: Oh.
1: Yeah, so well, it doesn't count vaping or dipping or chewing or whatever. Yeah, the vaping is, that's...
2: gum or the patch, yeah.
1: Despite weed's growing popularity, it is still dwarfed by alcohol.
2: Well.
1: Which is used regularly by over 121 million Americans. So, and is that just by dwarfs? Is that what they're saying? I didn't even know there are 121 million dwarfs in America.
2: I would have to Google that.
1: No, I don't think so. So there you go. And that's people that just remember using marijuana. So
2: I'm totally asking ChatGPT how many people have dwarfism in America.
1: Of course, you always go off on some other tangent.
2: Oh, about 30,000 in the U.S.
1: Oh, that's a little, seems a little short.
0: It's the Best of the Mountain Morning Show with Tom O and Mandy. Yeah! 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
1: I haven't had any local pina in a while, although I've been aware of some, but did not dare to go public with it.
2: Oh, really? Too close to home?
1: Yeah, I may. Well, no, not that close to home, but I may or may not know, have an acquaintance that suffered a fractured penis having a overly zesty session.
2: With reverse cowgirl?
1: I didn't question, but I would guess that's usually where it comes from, right? Isn't reverse cowgirl the best way to break your dink?
2: The most dangerous sexual position.
3: Yep. Now, right. If human penises don't have a bone, how do you fracture it?
2: Right.
1: That's what I've been... Yeah, that's the big head scratcher, especially after that story yesterday. It's like, you know, if you don't have a bone in your penis, why the hell do we even call it a boner?
2: Right. That's right. I guess it's not technically a fracture then either, but...
3: Right.
2: Yes, it... I forget what it's called. The tunica albuginea or something. That's where the fracture occurs.
3: Wow.
1: Oh, I thought the tunica alba... the albacore tuna was your taint.
2: Yeah. I don't think so. That's the grundle.
1: Oh, that's the grundle.
2: All right.
1: Oh, man. Who has more fun than us?
3: No one.
2: Well, certainly not this man.
1: Oh, no. Here we go. Oh, I'm going to cross my legs. I got a bad feeling.
2: Certainly not
1: this
2: man.
1: I got a bad feeling.
2: In the story from Bangladesh.
1: Oh, no. These are brutal.
2: Let's see. Severing of husband's genital organ by wife. So she surrenders to police with blood-stained knife.
1: No, God, no.
2: Yeah. Shocking incident in Tongi. This is in Bangladesh. Following a marital dispute. Usually how
1: it
2: goes.
1: Wow?
3: He didn't rinse off his dishes first before putting them in the
1: right.
3: sink.
1: He left the toilet seat up. Yeah.
2: No, the couple had been experiencing marital discord. The conflict intensified over allegations of the husband's immoral behavior and extramarital affairs.
3: Okay.
2: Usually what happens.
1: Was it sheep? A goat?
2: We don't know that. At one point, she allegedly became enraged, and while her husband was asleep, severed his genital organ with the sharp knife.
3: Wow.
1: Oh, God, she cut it off.
2: Just one organ, though.
1: Oh, not the twigs and the berries.
2: Right,
1: the berries
2: or the twigs. That answers that. Hearing Rocky's screams, neighbors rushed in. That's always what happens.
3: Yeah.
2: The neighbors are always like, uh-oh, somebody got their dick chopped off again.
1: Yeah. Oh, man.
2: They have like a fire department and like a department just for this over
3: there.
2: A
3: new department over in Bangladesh.
2: Right. Rescued him in a critically injured condition. She later surrendered at the police station with the blood-stained knife. They went and collected evidence at the scene, so I'm assuming...
3: The member?
2: Yeah, I'm assuming they grabbed his penis and took it to the hospital, but... he is still in critical condition, so doesn't say if didn't know if they were so back on or anything.
3: Wow.
2: Which is always the major question, right?
1: Right. Yeah, we're due for a follow-up with that one.
2: Here's an interesting one. What is more painful, getting kicked in the balls or childbirth? Science finally has the answer.
3: We've had this conversation recently, too.
2: Yeah, but not with the answer. Didn't somebody get fired for bringing this up?
3: Yes.
2: And
3: he said it to the pregnant lady that he worked with.
2: Right.
3: Getting kicked in the balls was worse.
2: She said it was a harassment of some kind, but...
3: Yeah.
2: Well, I'm just scrolling all the way to the bottom of this very long article, and the winner is... It's a tie. Jesus!
3: What? Only because you'll never know unless both happen to
2: right,
3: you.
2: Right, I guess that's right. The answer, right. Guaranteed to disappoint, it is a tie.
1: Oh, man, that's no good.
2: Although the getting kicked in the balls is a shorter duration of pain.
3: Right, so. And you don't get a special thing at the end.
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3: Right.
2: At the end. 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Now they're thinking about putting kidney stones into the mix and seeing how that.
3: That might be a contender.
2: Right.
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1: Austrian surfer Maximilian Neubach spent 8 hours, 5 minutes, and 44 seconds on his surfboard, breaking the Guinness World Record for the longest time spent surfing a wave.
2: How do you do that?
1: How do you surf a wave for 8 hours? Well, yeah. Let me explain it. He attempted the world record at River Wave, which is a man-made wave that uses currents from nearby rivers to create a permanent surfing wave in Austria.
2: Gotcha.
1: He spent just over 8 hours surfing the wave without breaks, and he even used a spoon to eat a cup of soup while continuing to surf. He broke the previously set record by Panama's Gary Saavedra, who spent 3 hours, 55 minutes, and 2 seconds. Oh, that was nothing.
2: Right.
1: He did it like 5 more hours.
2: Right.
1: That's crazy. He ended his attempt by steering his board back toward the dock and then just sliding off into the water ever so gracefully.
2: How about that? He said he probably could have kept going, but he had to poop.
1: I just want to know where he kept the soup while he was out there. Was it in his pants? I mean, was it in his shorts pocket? Well, I've got some soup out here. It's still warm because it was right next to my nuts. I don't know.
2: Maybe. I think if he really wanted to go long, he could have pooped right on the board, which, if in case you're wondering, that's what they call hanging 2.
1: Instead of hanging 10, I like it.
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7: 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I'm Troy Jackson. I'm running for Senate, and I approve this message.
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9: 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Tripled. And Goan Hypnosis is behavior therapy concentrated, a sequence patented in 2002 for rewiring the subconscious. 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
1: Did you see the drug smuggling Buddhist monks?
2: No.
1: Did you see that story? No.
2: Tell me more.
1: 22 Buddhist monks arrested at an airport for a record drug bust in Sri Lanka. They were returning from Thailand and they had 242 pounds of weed with them that they brought back from Thailand.
2: Okay. Were they
1: Sri Lanka?
2: Were they really Buddhist monks?
1: Apparently so.
2: Or were they dressed as Buddhist monks so people would leave them alone?
1: The monks, mostly young students from temples across Sri Lanka, had been on holiday in Thailand. I didn't know monks got like vacation.
2: I didn't know monks smoked weed.
1: Oh, God. Well, as you read the story, I guess the monks are there. They know how to party.
2: Huh.
1: Last June, they caught a monk carrying 22 pounds of coke. In 2022, every single monk at a Buddhist temple in Thailand was defrocked because they all tested positive for meth.
2: Wow.
1: So they're, it's just a bunch of dudes that are living, they're living together. They're probably partying it up.
2: I feel like it would be really hard to take a vow of silence when you're tripping balls.
1: Well, what else are you going to do?
2: I guess.
1: Right? I mean, get baked and just sit there. So, yes. I mean, in the lotus position or whatever.
2: I guess that's true. Sometimes you are like so high that you can't talk.
1: Right.
2: All right.
1: A 4-day vacation in the Thai capital. They are bringing back Kush, a potent strain of cannabis hidden just right in their luggage.
2: Why not just bring back the seeds and then grow them back at the temple?
1: That's a pain in the ass.
2: Come on now.
1: They had 242 pounds. They're not going to wait around.
2: That is amazing.
1: To grow. Anyway, the largest single detection of Kush at the South Asian country's main international airport. So, I mean, I knew that being a monk was a cushy job, but I had no idea.
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1: Researchers at the University of California, San Diego have developed a new wearable device that can tell you what your blood alcohol level is.
2: Oh, wow. A constant monitoring?
1: Yeah.
2: Interesting.
1: Let's find out more.
3: The researchers were trying to create a ring to track metabolic health. What they came up with is a prototype ring that can actually detect blood sugar and alcohol levels. They say tiny sensors inside the ring read chemical markers in the body and send that data to a phone app. Along with alcohol, it can track glucose, ketones, vitamin C, uric acid, and lactate, but results are about 15 to 30 minutes longer than a direct blood test. I'm Bree Tennis.
1: Yeah, but if you're just, you know, trying to plan your evening, right? That's helpful.
2: It's like Jim Cook from Sam Adams.
1: Yeah.
2: When he was a regular on the morning show for a long time.
1: Oh.
2: He would come up to Maine quite often. And he would always have a dude with him that carried a cooler. He always had cold Sam Adams with him. Uh-huh. And he had a breathalyzer in his pocket so he could maintain the proper blood alcohol level.
1: Now, was the proper blood alcohol level below 0.08?
2: No.
1: No.
2: No.
1: So his not. Was...
2: He wanted to keep his buzz.
1: He wanted to keep the perfect buzz. That is a genius.
2: Right? So he would be... I think he was like 0.08 and 0.14 is where he liked to maintain.
1: Wow. Don't go over, don't go under, and you're having a good time.
2: I'm not sure about those numbers, but that was, you know, whatever. It was there was a range there.
1: That's pretty good. I like it.
2: That's planning.
1: I respect that man.
2: Right.
1: Yeah.
2: So his guy there was not to like hand out free beers to whoever he encountered. His dude with the cold beers was to keep them coming to him.
1: He was basically just his manservant.
2: Yes.
1: Yeah. I love it. An influencer's wild chicken. Chicken amusement park.
2: Okay.
1: I'm trying to decide right now because this is the first time I'm checking out this story, whether it's an amusement park for chickens to enjoy. Or if it's a chicken-themed amusement park for humans.
2: Well, maybe neither.
1: All right, let's find out more. An influencer's wild chicken amusement park got temporarily shut down after inspectors found that the meat was undercooked. All right. Chicken-themed amusement park, I'm assuming. Ahmed Al Sayed, a food creator from Oman with more than 1.7 million Instagram followers, set up this chicken amusement park attraction as part of a festival. It featured dozens of chickens strapped into tiny theme park rides. Oh. Cooking as they went.
2: I don't think they were alive. It's just like, like grocery store chickens.
1: Okay, like a rotisserie chicken strapped into a Ferris wheel.
2: Right, fancy. It's a fancy rotisserie is what it is.
1: I was imagining live chickens that were strapped into these rides and then like blasted with flamethrowers or something.
2: Of course you were.
1: Okay, in one video, whole chickens can be seen whizzing around a small roller coaster with a built-in oven complete with a loop while others slowly rotated on a Ferris wheel. Okay, this is kind of genius, except he didn't obviously do it right.
2: Right. He needed to stick him in there a little longer.
1: Yeah. Once cooked, the chickens were handed out to the public to eat, and that's where things went wrong because soon after opening, health inspectors forced the attraction to close after lab tests found some of the chicken samples were undercooked and even had traces of blood still.
2: Send them around again.
1: There you go. The park will be allowed to reopen once its operators meet the required food safety and hygiene standards.
2: There you go. Or he just may rebrand it as, Salmonella Land.
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0: Almost 7,000 people across Australia. In total, over 360,000 toots.
1: A day?
0: No, total. They created a small device that snaps into your underwear and sensors track your farts automatically. See, it, like, you may not even notice it. You know, sometimes it's like, you know, somebody looks at you like, oh, I'm sorry.
1: You like lift a box and you don't realize that you just squeezed out.
0: Right. There you go. There was also the option of inserting something into your ass to measure the gas getting built up. I'd go with option A.
1: Well, but then there's all those people that we read about in the news, like the guy yesterday that put something in his ass, the glass jar or whatever.
0: Right.
1: He would be into that.
0: Probably.
1: He'd be like, yes, please put something in my ass.
0: And the reason why they have that option is because people will often hold their farts in to release at a later, more convenient time, like you walk into the other room or something.
1: Oh, yeah, that's never healthy. You should not hold it in.
0: No.
1: Because that's how you build up pressure, and then a fart becomes a shart.
0: So then there's a, right, there you go. And then there's a smartphone app that goes with it. I had to throw that in there for you because you brought it up. The app is called Chart Your Fart.
1: So Chart Your Fart.
0: Yeah.
1: Wow.
0: And basically, here you go. I want to guess how many times people fart a day?
1: A day?
0: On average.
1: It's got to be around 50, right?
0: 5.
1: What?
0: You're sounding a little extra gassy there.
1: There's something wrong with me.
0: You may want to adjust your diet.
1: 5 only?
0: 5. That is the average number. Actually, the median number, the middle number of the graph, 3.8.
1: What? You guys are all weird holding your farts in all day.
0: They even did demographics. Men fart more than women. Except in this case. 5.2 versus 4.8 a day. The youngest people record the fewest farts. ages 26 to 45 fart the most. So maybe that's why I'll start
1: farting less again.
0: Maybe that's why. Yes, yeah. You're in the peak category there.
1: When Steve and I first started dating a long time ago, it was the third date that I started farting in front of him, and I never looked back. And apparently he didn't either.
0: Right. Researchers say they did not get enough data from folks over 65. I don't know.
1: Because they kept crapping themselves. Right.
0: Damaging the equipment.
1: Oops, I cracked my pants.
0: They should have made it waterproof. It's water resistant.
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1: All right, it is now up to a judge to decide the fate of an NYPD sergeant charged with fatally throwing a cooler at a man in the Bronx. Did you hear about this story?
2: No, what happened?
1: So there was this dude on a scooter, like a drug dealer, and they were all undercover, standing around like a picnic table, and there was a cooler full of, I'm assuming, sodas or beers or whatever. And this guy comes zooming by on the scooter, and he just chucks the cooler at the dude's head and knocks him off the scooter, and then the dude died.
2: Oh.
1: But anyway, here's more on that.
3: Closing arguments wrapped up Tuesday in the case of Sergeant Eric Duran. Duran was indicted on manslaughter charges for throwing a cooler at a drug suspect as the suspect tried to flee from officers in August of 2023. The sergeant's attorney said the suspect was going to crash into Duran and other officers and that Duran's actions saved multiple lives. Prosecutors have said the sergeant didn't need to throw the cooler, especially at someone moving 30 miles an hour. I'm Natalie Migliori.
1: I doubt the scooter was trying to crash into them.
2: Who knows? Maybe it's trying to run him down.
1: That's not how you get away.
2: Well, it's one way to prevent people from chasing you,
1: I guess.
2: But the worst part about it is now that beer is all shaken up and you have to wait a while to drink it.
1: Or tap the top. We still haven't done our experiment.
2: That's true.
1: A 25-year-old woman was arrested at an Atlanta-area hotel after walking around the lobby completely nude and then allegedly trying to bribe officers to avoid jail time.
2: Huh. All right.
1: Adesia English of Marietta was charged with public indecency and bribery after the January 29th incident at a Country Inn and Suites in Cobb County. Police say she offered money during her arrest and then pushed cash at a detention officer at the jail trying to get released. Investigators did not say why she was at the hotel or whether she was under the influence.
2: Yeah.
1: Or if she was hot.
2: Right. Right. Or where she kept that money.
1: Ooh,
2: that's another good
1: question.
2: That's
1: right, dude. She was naked.
2: Yeah, that's
1: interesting. Uh-oh.
2: It's only a couple options.
0: 1, 2, 3, 4. It's the Best of the Mountain Morning Show with Tom O and Mandy on the Mountain of Pure Rock.
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2: Yeah!

0: 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TOS.
1: Welcome to the killing fields. I don't even think you're real, but

0: the Best of the Mountain Morning Show with Tom O and Mandy. Let's go! 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
1: The king of the bullfighters left seriously injured after a bull put its horn up his ass. Did you see this story? Yes, I just sent it to you. Did you look at it?
2: It says it was a 10-centimeter gore up the rectum.
1: It was a goring. We've got a goring.
2: Ow.
1: That's even better than a mauling. A goring.
2: Like you might need to tell this to Russ later.
1: I know. Oh, that's right. I could have saved this for tomorrow. Maybe we'll talk to him about it tomorrow. We'll see what we got for news. Yes. Jose Antonio Morante Camacho. Dubbed the king of the bullfighters. Very serious injury. Bull gored him. Yeah, it perforated his rectum.
2: Wow.
1: The extent of his injuries were unclear at the time, as you could just see the hole in his pants.
2: So the picture of him literally flying through the air.
1: with the horn up his ass.
2: The horn up his ass. If you look really closely at his face, I can't tell if he's wincing or smiling. He seems not as freaked out as he should be in that picture.
1: It is an odd picture. I'm thinking he should have relaxed a little more. That was the problem.
2: Oh.
1: Right. I mean, look at him. He is as stiff as

0: board. It's like, ow.
1: Yeah.
0: Legs straight out, pointed toes.
1: It's like when you tense up in a car crash, it just makes things worse.
0: Right.
1: Dude.
0: Yeah, that certainly.
1: That is an amazing photo.
0: Yeah, I mean, that's going to live on in memes for many years. It's good to have a new crop of photos every once in a while to add to the meme universe. You know what I mean?
1: I'm trying to figure out what would the meme caption be. Something to the effect of...
0: Well, it's usually tax day.
1: Something about insurance companies.
0: Something up your ass.
1: Yep.
0: Yes, he was in some distress and was clutching the area of the injury before his fellow bullfighters carried him out of the ring. So they don't even have, like, doctors that come in. They just have, well, probably because the doctor's like, I ain't going in there. There's a bull in there.
1: Right. So they have to pull him out, yeah.
0: So bullfighters are the ones that go in and have to pull him out. But they say the incident soured the rest of the event for the crowd.
1: Oh, the crowd wasn't having as much fun anymore?
0: Why? Isn't that what you're there to see?
1: That is exactly why they're there. Come on.
0: Right? I mean, what, they only like it when the bull gets injured? Come on. That's not true.
1: No.
0: That's what you're there for.
1: They were just pretending they weren't having as much fun.
0: Right. His health is currently being monitored. But yeah, he's going to be pooping in a bag for a while.
1: Yep.
0: But they say it didn't tear until, like, up in there. It was like a million to one shot. Just poop.
1: Well, that's lucky.
0: Damaged his sphincter muscle and perforated the rectum up in there. So,
1: wow.
0: Yeah, a million to one shot. At least the bull had good aim. I guess they do bullseye anyway.
1: Well, I mean, he didn't like how the guy was boasting. He was calling himself the king of the bull, right?
0: Yeah, that's true.
1: So,
0: right.
1: That bull was like, oh, let me show you who's king, buddy.
0: Bullseye or brown eye? Both one and the same.
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1: Do you live in the healthiest state in the nation? If you're listening, you might. It's not Maine, though.
2: Oh, okay.
1: An annual survey from the United Health Foundation has the answer.
3: The rankings are based on multiple indicators, including social and economic factors, physical environment, clinical care, health behaviors, and health outcomes. New Hampshire is the healthiest state in the country.
1: Yeah. Wow.
3: Massachusetts, Vermont, Connecticut, and Utah round out the top five healthiest states. Louisiana was categorized as the least healthy state for the fourth consecutive year.
1: What?
3: I'm Michael Kastner.
1: Oh, that jambalaya, I thought that was good for you.
2: Right. That has all the food groups in it.
1: Right. You'd think that would be healthy. America's only metric highway may soon be switching to miles. Apparently, we still have a highway here in the U.S. that goes by kilometers. Interstate 19 in Arizona. It runs about 63 miles from Tucson to the Mexican border. But yeah, all the road signs show distances in kilometers instead of miles.
2: That's weird.
1: It's because the highway was built in the 70s when the U.S. briefly tried to switch to the metric system before people were like, no,
2: we're not doing that. I know.
1: After that effort failed, the rest of the country went back to miles, but I-19 kept the kilometer signs.
2: They forgot that road.
1: Yeah. You know.
2: We'll just leave it.
1: Well, nobody really drives there. Nobody cares. Now the U.S. Transportation Department is considering replacing them with standard mile markers to make the American roads more consistent.
2: Well, yeah. I know they're thinking about changing the speed limit signs up above Old Town on I-95 to just say hammer down.
1: Right.
2: So that would be kind of
1: right,
2: exactly.
0: It's the Best of the Mountain Morning Show with Tom O and Mandy on the Mountain of Pure Rock.
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1: Here's an interesting statistic. I don't know how they determined this. The average person will speak this number of words in their lifetime. 123,205,750.
2: That is bullcrap.
1: You think so?
2: That's how much you and I speak just like every morning.
1: 123 million words.
2: Seriously.
1: Like, yeah, but I make up for it because I don't talk when I'm off the, air. I don't engage in conversation.
2: I don't like to, but also I can't help it. I just say words before I even think.
1: So if that's the average, person, I mean, I'm first off, I'm not sure how they would even figure that number.
2: And then there are some people who are nonverbal. So if you are figuring them into the mix.
1: Well, it's average.
2: Right.
1: Right. So
2: I make up for all the nonverbal people.
1: I guess. Yeah. I wonder how many words we speak in our lifetime. That would be interesting.
2: It's got to be more because it's part of our job. Like even when we're not on the air, like I say so many more words for my job because I also make the advertising.
1: Right. That's true. I don't know who speaks more words than us, but I don't think there's anybody who will speak moose cock or son of a whore in their lifetime more than us.
2: This is true.
1: And son of a whore is a word. One word.
2: It is one word. Yep. Is that in the dictionary officially, or should we start lobbying Merriam-Webster to add it to the list?
1: Maybe the Urban Dictionary, perhaps.
2: Son of a whore.
1: Or ball maxing. I've never said ball maxing until this year, and I'm saying it all the time.
0: It's the Best of the Mountain Morning Show with Tom O. and Mandy on the mountain of pure rock. TOS.
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0: It is TOS, the Mountain of Pure Rock. There you have New Wage War with Blindfold. 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We'll find out with Paul Wolf at noon and at 6. 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Good morning. Rushman with you. I don't think I say that often when I'm on the air. You know, a lot of people probably still sleeping. A good percentage, perhaps, are TOS listeners. Hey, you know, they work hard and they play hard. We got a Trey You coming up. Also, Five Finger Death Punch. Hey, the app is open. Just tap the mic button on it.
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0: 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Hey, it's Paul Wolf. 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

0: It is TOS, the Mountain of Pure Rock, with Snakes for Dinner. It's Mastodon. I don't know. Who's hungry?
1: His dinner's in the oven.
0: Ah, even better. I know what I'm having tonight. Hey, we had Metallica in there. Rush Band with you. We've got Pure Rock on the way. Three Doors Down from Ashes to New coming up. Hey, I have to congratulate Keenan Roman of Camden. Tom O and Mandy drew his name yesterday, and he's going to see Rush on Monday. TD Garden in Boston. More fabulous prizes, more winning. 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

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Candlebox and Ryan Purd's on the way. 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Now it's Shinedown and Young Again on TOS.

0: 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Paul will have it for you twice. Not once, but twice. Noon and 6, top 10 TOS tunes in all the land.
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0: 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TOS.

0: Dead Poet Society, TOS, the Mountain of Pure Rock. They're back with a brand new one called Cold on the Mountain of Pure Rock. What do you think of the new one there? Tomorrow you might hear it, or you might not. See, I don't know. TOS Top 10, can't say it enough. Noon and at 6 with Paul Wolf tomorrow. Buck Cherry with All Lit Up Again for Jack on the app. We're going to fire up a rock slide. The Pretty Reckless on the way. Also Skid Row. Next week, Tom O and Mandy giving you gas. Oh, yeah. $50 Irving gas cards to give away if you just survive a round of their game at 9 a.m. Who doesn't need more gas these days?
1: Your bills were already high enough. But under Troy Jackson's failed leadership in Augusta, things got worse for Maine families. Maine's electricity rates skyrocketed. And when Troy Jackson could have made electric bills more affordable, he killed a law that Maine's public advocate said would have helped lower electric bills by $275 a year. Instead, Maine electric bills surged 36%, the highest increase in America. So under Troy Jackson's failed leadership, electricity rates jumped more than any other state. Maine housing prices doubled, and Maine's property taxes reached the highest in the nation. With Jackson failing us in Augusta, Maine got more expensive, and you're paying the price. Maine deserves better.
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0: It is TOS, the Mountain of Pure Rock, Crying Fire, the latest from Avatar with Tool 46 and 2. Also Audioslave, Autumn Kings, Nine Inch Nails in there. 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Yeah, Godsmack would have played last night in Augusta 25 years ago on 9/11/2001. Show didn't happen, obviously. Maybe you remember. We've got some Godsmack coming up and the Foo Fighters.
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1: So the Artemis mission is underway. 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

0: on their latest album, Bored to Kill. Social Distortion on TOS, the Mountain of Pure Rock. Also, STP from Purple, Interstate Love Song. Keaton Roman of Camden will be seeing Rush live in concert Monday night, TD Garden in Boston. Congratulations, man. Tom O and Mandy drew his name yesterday, so he's got to be psyched.
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Motley Crue on GOS, the Mountain of Pure Rock. Maybe Vince hasn't lost his voice after all. Sounded pretty good from what I hear at the Maine Savings Amphitheater recently. Motley Crue instead of Rock Slide. We got Cracker, New Theory of a Dead Man coming up. Rush Man with Papa Roach on GOS.

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0: Home. Theory of a Dead Man on TOS, the Mountain of Pure Rock with Winnebago. When was the last time they were in Bangor? I almost want to say it was Carnival of Madness years ago with Shinedown, if you remember that show. Cracker, Puddle of Mud, Papa Roach, and Motley Crue wrapping up a rock slide. 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Hope you're having a great weekend so far. What a beautiful afternoon. My gosh, man. We got Pure Rock next. I see From Ashes to New and Sleep Token on the way.
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0: It is TOS, the Mountain of Pure Rock, but the good times roll. Electric Callout Boy featuring The Offspring. Also, Bush from 16 Stone. 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

0: something wicked. Breaking Benjamin on TOS, the Mountain of Pure Rock. You and I are in the middle of a rock slide. Foo Fighters, also Cage the Elephant's latest on the way. Rushman with Avenged Sevenfold. 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
4: There's a domino effect that takes place when the first person orders a hash brown with their breakfast sandwich. 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

0: Broadcasting high atop the mountain of pure rock, it's TOS with Bury Me, the latest from Moon Fever, and a killer classic from The Who. Rush Band congratulating Keaton Roman of Camden one more time, who's going to see Rush Monday night at TD Garden in Boston. Tom O and Mandy picked his name on Friday, so I'm sure he'll be enjoying that. More fabulous prizes by playing the Wacky Zadie Goofy Radio Type Quiz Show at 9 a.m. Guru is in with another rock slide. Return to Dust. Also, Rat will kick things off. We'll see you Monday here on TOS.
1: 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I'm Troy Jackson. I'm running for Senate, and I approve this message.
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TOS, the mountain of pure rock and a killer classic from Pyromania. It's Def Leppard and Too Late for Love. Welcome to a Saturday afternoon with the goo, guaranteed at least six in a row. Rock Slide continues with another one from their latest legacy. This is Five Finger Death Punch and Nails in the Coffin on TOS.

0: Yes, TOS plays the best new rock for Mainers all weekend long. That is Ninth Key and Happy Feels Like. Also a killer classic from the Black Crowes. We did some Papa Roach and Five Finger Death Punch back there with Nails in the Coffin, which is already at number 8 on the TOS Top 10 Countdown. We'll find out how it fares this weekend, tomorrow noontime, with your host Paul Wolf on the TOS Top 10. And their album Legacy, Five Fingers' album Legacy, came out digitally on July 31st. The CD and vinyl version of that new album from Five Finger is going to be coming out on Friday, September the 18th. That wraps up another Pure Rock Slide right there, brought to you by Varney Buick GMC on the Hogan Road in Bangor, valuing long drives and great music without interruption, varneybpg.com. We'll come right back next with Linkin Park.
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1: A Miami woman is accused of hitting a 72-year-old woman right in front of police officers.
2: Wow, bad.
1: The Miami Police Department says the suspect, Mariana Navarrete, actually asked the officers, how much would the bond be if I smacked her?
2: Okay.
1: And then proceeded to smack her.
2: Oh, all right.
1: I assume that the police answered her question then.
2: Right.
1: Oh, roughly about this many hundreds of dollars.
2: Right.
1: Worth it. So, yes, the incident happened Saturday evening. The suspect showed up to retrieve some stolen shoes. The old woman stole her shoes.
2: Right. So then that's why she wanted to smack her.
1: So after smacking her, she was arrested on charges of aggravated battery on an elderly person. And although her bond was set at $1,000, she remained in jail due to previous charges that were already against her. She didn't ask the cops about that part, dum-dum.
2: I guess that should have been a two-part question.
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5: 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And Maine had the highest property taxes in America. 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

0: 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That is Evanescence from their latest Sanctuary. Tell me when you've had enough. I know you haven't, so we'll give you more. Another guaranteed at least six in a row. It's a rock slide coming down the mountain. We'll start that with 3 Days Grace next.
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Yeah, you know it. Absolutely dominating Maine's airwaves with the sonic excess of Rock Slides all weekend long. Deftones right there and Avenged Sevenfold right here. It's a guaranteed at least six in a row on TOS, the Mountain of Pure Rock.

0: That one moved to the number two spot on the TOS Top 10 Countdown last week, and we'll find out where it is this week with Paul Wolf, noontime and 6 p.m. on Sunday. R.I.P., Motionless in White, featuring Skylar Grey, more of the best new rock on the mountain of pure rock, TOS. 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

0: 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And the new one from Muse, that one's called Cryogen. 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We'll start that with Audio Slave. Stay right there.
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0: TOS, Maine's Mountain of Pure Rock. That's Denny Rocco and the band When the Love Is Gone, from the new album To Hell and Back. The band is Des Rocks. And just before that, a killer classic from Pink Floyd's The Wall. Hey, all this week, the Mountain Morning Show gives you gas. Not that kind, but good excuse to do my mouth fart. Tom O and Mandy have $50 Irving gas cards to give away all next week. To win, yeah, by the way, who doesn't want that? 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

0: TOS. There he is, the new grunge guy. 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We'll come right back with Greta Van Fleet and A Perfect Circle. 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

0: TOS, the Mountain of Pure Rock. That is new from Mastodon. Marrow Deep is the name of the album. Just came out a few weeks ago. Snakes for Dinner right there. More of the best new rock on the Mountain of Pure Rock TOS. And a killer classic from Alice in Chains just before that. Another Rock Slide's on the way. Nikki is in for the Rush Man tonight. She'll keep the Rock Slides coming down the mountain all Saturday night long. And we'll get another one going next with some Creed. That is it for the Goo. Back again Monday at 3 o'clock for another TOS Hard Drive Home. Hey, thanks for listening. Good night. And remember, if the conniption fits, wear it. Guru out, Nikki in. Enjoy the show.
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2: Hi, this is Neil Day. So my neighbor Sam quit smoking at an Alex Gowen Hypnosis, and his wife Sarah lost 25 pounds. So I went. I walked out and never smoked again. And that's after 35 years of smoking. I went back for a weight loss hypnosis, and I went with my wife Emily, and I lost 33 pounds. Emily, who lost 31 pounds, brought her friend Mary, and she lost 23. We feel terrific. Our relationship has never been better.
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0: TOS, Dead Poet Society with Cold, and before that, Stone Temple Pilots' Big Empty. Bringing you more killer classics and the best new rock. Love the killer classics from the 90s, which, speaking of, don't forget to hang out with Jay Stu during the week for the 90s at noon. He's going to serve up a full hour of nothing but pure rock from the 1990s. We have a guaranteed six in a row, a rock slide coming right up. 3 days grace is going to kick it off. We got Van Halen in there, AC/DC, Turnstile, on the way on the mountain of pure rock.
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